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1: On behalf of the staff, management of the Bauchi Radio Corporation, most especially my colleague this morning, I shall be working together with Isa Danjuma, that's the man to ensure it's loud and clear on your radio set. 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My name is Tuka Manzo. From all of us to all of you, this is saying good morning to you, and once again, we welcome you on board the morning transmission. Today, of course, is Tuesday, the 28th day in the month of July 2026. 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Immediately after the program parade, we shall take you on our first segment for this morning, which is going to be Morning Express, and the program you're going to listen to is called Rise and Shine. That will take our time to 5 minutes before six, when we shall bring you the program Tafar Kinsira. At 6 o'clock, we'll visit the newsroom for the broadcast of Newsline, a news magazine program. And back from the newsroom later at 6:30, we'll be bringing you a special program on Rise and Shine, special edition to commemorate World Hepatitis Day. At 7 o'clock, we hope to link up with Abuja Network Studios for network news presentation. And back from Abuja Network Studios later this morning at 7:30, we'll bring you the program Guzurang Rayuwa. At top of your 8 o'clock, it'll be time for a repeat edition of the program Yau da Gobe. And 8:30 will bring you a repeat edition of Maji Magani. Well, these are some out of what we have carefully selected for your listening delight this morning on the first English segment for the day, Morning Express. At 9 o'clock, we'll be stepping into the first house segment, which is going to be Guerrilla Way. And also on that segment, of course, we have varieties of programs carefully selected and lined up for your listening pleasure. At 3 minutes past nine, the program Mutum da Al Adarsa will come your way, which is a cultural program that showcases traditions of various languages and communities. It will take our time to 9:30 when we'll bring you Tafsir by Sheikh Fatihi Dahiru Bauchi. Zaben Safi will be a program, a request program, that will come up at 10 o'clock. And at 10:30, we'll bring you Labaron Wasani, which is sports update in Hausa. 11 o'clock will be a time for us to visit the newsroom once again for the broadcast of the world news. And at 11:15, the program Adena Shion Choir will come your way. The program Tasker L Press comes up at 11:30. Well, these also are some of the programs that will be coming your way on the first house segment Guerrilla Way. We also have other segments, Rana Mudin Aiki, and of course Derry Mahutar Bar. Of course, we promise to keep you posted on programs that will be emanating on those segments of Rana Mudin Aiki and of course Derry Mahutar Bar. We do hope you stay with us to enjoy all these special programs we have lined up for your listening delight. May Sauraron Gidan Radio Mbochi Kamita Chasenda Hududa Digoshida Barakamu da Sadwa a wannan safiyar. 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
1: 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Would like to sincerely apologize for, you know, the poor sound quality on that material. It's coming closely to almost 8 minutes before the hour. And don't forget, shortly, of course, we'll bring you the program.

0: 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Good morning. This is Newsline, a news magazine program from the FM service of the BRC. Today, Tuesday, 28 July 2026, which is equivalent to 14 Safar, 1448, after the Hijra of Prophet Muhammad, peace be upon him. In today's edition, Bauchi State Minister of Women Affairs urges farmers to prioritize production of nutritious agricultural products. Misau Emirate Council advocates support for persons with disabilities. Gama local government requests Jos Electricity Distribution Company to restore power to affected communities. Community of Gwalameji in Bauchi local government area solicits the establishment of maternity clinic to cushion the hardship facing pregnant women. This news is streaming live on BRC Bauchi mobile app, TuneIn, Radio Gallery, Radio Garden and My Tuna radio apps. You can also download BRC Bauchi mobile app on Play Store and App Store or visit our website on www.brcradiobauchi.org and other social media handles. There'll be more news, correspondent report, a look at national and international scenes later in the program. Now, details presented by Chuka Mansour. The Bauchi State Commissioner for Women Affairs and Child Development, Dr. Lydia Haruna Samani, has urged farmers in the state to prioritize the production of nutritious agricultural products capable of improving child health and reducing malnutrition. The commissioner missed the call in an interview with our reporter and emphasized the need for stronger collaboration among farmers, health professionals, development partners and communities to address malnutrition among children under 5 years. Correspondent Joseph Bullis now completes the report.
1: Dr. Lydia Haruna Samani said nutrition played a vital role in the growth, development and overall well-being of children, beginning from pregnancy, as the nutritional status of mothers directly affects the unborn babies. She said children began receiving essential nutrients while in the womb, and the proper nutrition continued after birth through exclusive breastfeeding and complementary feeding after 6 months. According to her, the first stages of a child's life require adequate nutrition to support healthy growth and development. The commissioner said discussions on nutrition remain critical because addressing malnutrition require collective efforts from all sectors, particularly agriculture and health. He urged farmers to focus on producing crops and food products that provide essential nutrients rather than only addressing hunger. She said the Ministry of Women Affairs and Child Development was committed to working with relevant partners to strengthen nutrition interventions, create awareness and ensure children across the state have access to food. Dr. Lydia Haruna Samani commended Governor Bala Muhammad for early flag of the distribution of 2026 farming implements and subsidized fertilizer at 20,000 naira only for farmers. Joseph Bullis reporting.
0: The chairman Gama local government, Alhaji Madaki Ahmed Gololo, has donated the sum of 600,000 naira for the repair of electricity damaged by windstorm recently in the area. Alhaji Madaki, while presenting the donation, requested the Jos Electricity Distribution Company, JADE, to restore the damaged electric poles and wire as soon as possible to ease the hardship people are facing. Responding, the director works Gamawa local government promised that his office will collaborate with JADE to restore power in the area. It could be recalled that windstorm damaged properties worth millions of naira in Gamawa local government area. The Emir of Misau, Alhaji Ahmed Suleiman, has appealed to philanthropists, government agencies and well-meaning Nigerians to provide greater support for persons with disability, especially in the areas of education, healthcare and social welfare. The Emir made the call during a special prayer session for the peace, unity and progress of Nigeria, organized by the leadership of the Blind Association, held at the Palace of the Emir. Correspondent Faizu Abdullah Hishitu now completes the report.
2: Alhaji Ahmed Suleiman expressed appreciation to the Association for organizing the fair, describing the initiative as timely scale of the country's security challenges. Also, the chairman of Ministry of Local Government, Salisu Hassan, commended the Nigerian Blind Association, hoping that the initiative would serve as a model for promoting peace, unity, and community development across the country. Earlier, the chairman Association for the Blind, Alhaji Salisu, said the prayers session was organized to seek Allah's blessings for the development of the emirate and for the continued peace and prosperity of Nigeria. The chairman of the occasion, Alhaji Muhammad Yarim Masaim Misau, encouraged persons with disabilities to remain active and determined in their daily pursuit of speech challenges. He also called on community leaders and wealthy individuals to continue supporting people with disability to improve their quality of life. The event was attended by members from Borno, Yobe, Bauchi, Taraba, Adamawa, and Gombe State. Faizu Abdullahi Shitu reporting.
0: The chairman, Bauchi State Universal Basic Education Board, Alhaji Abubakar Isa Baba, has pledged to work in close collaboration with traditional leaders to ensure all eligible children attend school in the state. Alhaji Abubakar Isa Baba gave the pledge while speaking to our reporter on the activities of the board towards improving basic learning in Bauchi State. Correspondent Jennifer Emmanuel now completes the report.
3: According to him, the present administration has placed high priority on education at all levels by engaging emirs and other relevant stakeholders to achieve the set objectives, especially enrollment drive and protection of schools' facilities. He added that with the measures put in place, Bauchi State has reduced the number of out-of-school children in the state as released by UNICEF. The chairman noted the major challenges they were facing were the destruction of school infrastructure by hoodlums and reiterated his call on communities to protect them and report the perpetrators for prompt action. Alhaji Abubakar Isa Baba warned teachers against truancy and vowed to punish any unserious staff and reward dedication. Meanwhile, inclusive education has been described as a step towards disseminating basic education to all the humanities in the state and the country at large. The director of Social Mobilization State Universal Basic Education Board, Bauchi, Alhaji Nuru Ahmed, made the assertion at a one-day planning meeting for the master trainers on the Reverse School-Based Management Committee Document and Social Mobilization Handbook, which took place at UBED Conference Hall, Bauchi. A statement signed by Public Relations Officer of the Board, Isa Muhammad Jungudu, said the training will allow the master trainers to subsequently train all SUBED LGEA and Social Mobilization Officers on the Reverse Document. The SUBED Social Mobilization Director said, "It is expected that there is going to be improved knowledge and understanding of the reverse manual." He pointed out that the training will improve understanding of the roles and responsibilities of state and non-state actors in school-based management committees implementation. He said so far, 7 local government areas of Alkaluri, Toru, Katagum, Itezgabe, Misau, Ganjua, and Bauchi have been selected to pilot the program. In his appreciation comment, one of the master trainers, Professor Baburu Shaibu of ATBU Bauchi, commended UBEC and SUBEC for engaging them in the revision of the SBMC document. He assured that they will put in their best to achieve the desired objectives. Jennifer Emmanuel reports.
0: Communities of Gwalemeji in Bauchi local government area have reaffirmed their commitment to collaborate with relevant stakeholders, particularly the management of the Federal Polytechnic Bauchi, to drive rapid development and growth in the area. The Serkinyaki Gwalemeji, Isa A. Suleiman, stated these during the inauguration of the newly elected executives of the Gwalemeji Marketers Association. He urged the new executives to work closely with community leaders and the Students Union Government of the Federal Polytechnic Bauchi as host community to achieve their set objectives. Madam Suleiman also appealed to the Bauchi State Government to establish a maternity clinic in Gwalemeji, citing the hardship faced by residents, especially pregnant women who travel long distances to access healthcare. The newly elected executives include Chairman Samaila Idris Baba, Deputy Chairman Aliyu Daladi Habib, Secretary General Hamza Adamu Jumba. The rest are Treasurer Abu Yazid Abu Bakr, Financial Secretary Isiaka Baba, Auditor 1 Kabiru Musa Adamu, Auditor 2 Abdurrahman Sani, Welfare Director Dalhatu Haladu, Women Leader Hajara Abdullahi, Sales Director Isa Ibrahim, Discipline Officer Ismail Aliyu. 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Today, Tuesday, 28 July 2026, which is equivalent to 14th Safar, 1448 after the Hijra of Prophet Muhammad, peace be upon him. Still to come, President Bola Tinubu approves the recruitment of 28,000 new troops. Nigerian Navy intercepts over 15,000 of suspected stolen crude oil in Rivers State. Pension experts urge expansion of capital market to sustain over 31 trillion pension assets. Russian strike kills 15 people in Ukraine, including 10 at drone exhibition near Kyiv. This news is streaming live on BRC Bauchi mobile app, TuneIn, Radio Gallery, Radio Garden and MyTuna radio apps. You can also download BRC Bauchi mobile app on Play Store and App Store or visit our website on www.brcradiobauchi.org and other social media handles. These and many more after this time out.
4: Journey to nationhood comes with varying degrees of challenges.
5: Our collective commitment to overcoming today's challenge is our legacy of building the future of our children.
4: Greatness never achieved under a chaotic situation. It is our duty to unveil a nation full of prospects.
5: Good days are the assurances of collective sacrifices in the manner of disciplined behavior and peaceful conduct.
4: From wherever we are, regardless of our tribe and origin, we remain brothers and sisters.
5: As wise men and women, young and old, we shall shun all tendencies of hatred. We shall say no to divisive plans. We shall uphold virtues of law abiding. Remember, destruction comes from evil, while peace is godly.
4: As we traverse under the ambit of freedom, the right of speech, association and complaint, those shall not be a license for us to act lawlessly. It is an act of crime and criminality detrimental to good citizenship to disregard our norms, culture, laws and orders.
5: Say no to violence and say yes to peace.
0: Welcome back. Newsline now continues. President Bola Tinubu has approved the country's largest military expansion in recent times to tackle escalating security challenges across Nigeria. The plan includes the recruitment of 28,000 additional soldiers and the creation of four new army divisions, bringing the total number of divisions to 12. The move is aimed at curbing violence by militant Islamists, separatists and kidnapping gangs. The announcement followed recent attack, including the killing of 12 villagers in Zamfara and the abduction of 46 students in Borno who were later rescued by troops. The government said the new divisions will improve coordination, intelligence sharing and response time under the current structure. Multiple divisions cover vast areas across states, stretching available resources thin. Three new army headquarters will also be established in the northeast and central Nigeria areas affected by insurgency, banditry and farmer herder clashes. President Tinubu has directed armed groups to surrender or face the full force of the state security experts, however, warned that convincing young Nigerians to enlist amid rising soldier casualties may pose a challenge. The Nigerian Navy has intercepted two wooden boats conveying over 50,000 liters of product suspected to be stolen crude oil and siphoned petroleum premium motor spirit PMS within the Okrika waterways in River State. The Director of Naval Information, Captain Abiodun Folarinsoe, disclosed these in an interview with reporters. Flowering Shaw said the operation was carried out by personnel of the Nigerian Navy ship under Operation Delta Sentinel, following credible intelligence on the movement of suspected stolen petroleum products. He stated that the targeting movement corridors, the Navy will continue to disrupt the logistics chain sustaining crude oil theft, illegal oil bunkering, and other maritime crimes. The recovered boats and petroleum products had been secured in line with established procedures, while surveillance of the area has been intensified. The naval spokesperson reaffirmed the Navy's commitment to intelligence-driven operations to protect Nigeria's critical oil infrastructure and secure the maritime domain in the Niger Delta. Pension consultants have called for the deepening of Nigeria's capital market through the creation of more investable instruments to sustain the growth of pension assets, currently valued at over 31 trillion naira. The experts said a broader and more liquid capital market would provide pension fund administrators, PFAs, with wider investment opportunities, stronger long-term returns, and support economic development. Reacting to the announcement by the National Pension Commission that assets under the contributory pension scheme grew by 51% in 2 years, consultants Dr. Babatunde Raimi said government must create large-scale instruments to absorb long-term pension funds. He advocated diversification into infrastructure, agriculture value chains, venture capital, private equity, green finance, and the digital economy to reduce overdependence on government securities. Raimi also urged PenCom to expand the micro pension plan through fintech firms, cooperatives, and trade unions, and to simplify registration using BVN, NIN, and mobile technology. He called for stronger compliance enforcement using AI, payroll integration, and tax databases, and recommended pension education from NYSC universities and corporate onboarding. Projecting the outlook, Raimi said pension asset could hit between 45 trillion naira and 50 trillion in the next 3 to 5 years with sustained contributions, compliance, and microeconomic stability. Another consultant, Mr. Ehimeme Ohiama, recommended adapting Rwanda's model of government matching contributions to boost informal sector enrollment and investing at least 10% of pension assets in foreign currency denominated instruments for diversification. A cleric, Reverend Isaac Olajide of the Holy Trinity Ministry, Ibadan, has advised Nigerian electorates to be wary of unsolicited philanthropy by some politicians ahead of the 2027 general elections. Reverend Olajide said such acts are targeted at winning votes from citizens who are often neglected and left in poverty after elections. According to him, it has become a pattern for Nigerian politicians to remember their constituents only during election periods with donations of rice, cash, and other forms of empowerment. The cleric also appealed to religious leaders to reject donations from politicians aimed at influencing their congregations ahead of 2027 election. He further urged citizens to hold elected officials accountable and demand good governance throughout their tenure, not just during election period. And now to foreign scene. At least 15 people have been killed in Russian attacks across Ukraine, including 10 who died in ballistic missile strikes on an exhibition near Kyiv showcasing drone technology. Ukrainian President Vladimir Zelensky said about 100 people were injured in the daytime attack on the event, which was attended by key players in the defense sector. In the eastern city of Slovyansk, 5 people were killed by Russian glide bombs. Early Saturday, military officials also confirmed the death of 2 men in the northern city of Sumy. Zelensky said he had received intelligence that Russia was preparing another massive missile strike. In a retaliatory strike on Friday, Ukraine killed 6 people and wounded 26 in the Russian city of Kirov. The Ukrainian Air Force spokesman Yuri Aynat said the attack near Kyiv involved 3 ballistic missiles, with only one intercepted. Now to close the program, a recap of the main points again. Bauchi State Minister of Women Affairs urged farmers to prioritize production of nutritious agricultural products. Misau Emirate Council advocates support for persons with disabilities. Gama local government requests Jos Electricity Distribution Company to restore power to affected communities. Community of Gwalameji in Bauchi local government area solicits the establishment of maternity clinic to cushion the hardship facing pregnant women. That's the end of the news as edited by Mesa J. Mahmoud Abukili and the production crew. My name is Tuka Manzo, your presenter, saying good morning and thanks for listening.

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1: Your voice is your future in your hands, so let your voice count.
2: Attention, people of Baltic State, your vote is your constitutional right. The Baltic State Independent Electoral Commission, BASI, announces that the 2026 local government elections will hold on Monday, 17th August 2026, instead of the usual Saturday on which elections are often held. Keep your permanent voters card, PVC safe. It is the only requirement for voting. The election campaign will run from 18th July to 16th August 2026. BASI calls on all political parties and candidates to conduct peaceful, orderly and issue-based campaigns. BASIEC is committed to delivering a free, fair, credible and transparent election. 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
5: 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Studio time check for now, it's 29 minutes before 7. Welcome to the second part of the program, Rise and Shine. And on this second part, of course, it is a special edition because it has been prepared for us to commemorate World Hepatitis Day. Stay tuned.

0: 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Today, we'll be discussing on hepatitis. Every year on 28th of July, the world comes together to observe World Hepatitis Day, a day set aside to raise awareness about viral hepatitis, promote prevention, encourage early testing, and improve access to treatment. This year's program focuses on helping you understand hepatitis, what it is, how it spread, how it can be prevented, and why any diagnosis can save lives. Joining us in the studio for this discussion are members of the Medical and Health CDS group of the National Youth Service Corps, Bauchi, who are actively involved in health education and community outreach. Before we go to our guests, let us go to the street and hear what people have to say about hepatitis. What is hepatitis?
1: Okay, it's a communicable disease that we contact it from.
2: Hepatitis is a deadly disease that, if you are not careful enough, it might take your life. But there's prevention, and then there are things to take care of it.
1: I know that it's curable, and you can see yellow stains on your skin. Hepatitis B. Is it only rare diseases?
0: Welcome back. You are still listening to Rise and Shine on BRC 294.6 FM. Our guests today are representatives from the Medical and Health CDS group. You're all welcome to the program.
3: Thank you.
0: Let's begin by getting to know you.
4: Okay, my name is MLS Afan Peter Ushe. I am a registered and licensed medical lab scientist and also the president of Medical and Health Community Development Service, Bauchi LGA.
3: My name is Wama Tadekunle. I'm a Nigerian registered nurse and a midwife, and also a United States registered nurse. I'm the vice president of Medical and Health Community Development Service.
5: My name is Yunusa Muhammad Usman. I'm a physiotherapist, and I'm the secretary of the Medical and Health CDS group.
0: Thank you very much. You are all welcome to the show. Ms. Rahamat, can you tell us what hepatitis is?
3: So I'm sure hepatitis is, maybe some people do know a little bit about hepatitis, that it causes coloration of the skin and things like that. But hepatitis is an inflammation of the liver, and it can be caused by viral infections, excessive alcohol use, certain medications, toxins, substances, or an autoimmune disease. The liver plays a very vital role in digestion, detoxification, and nutrient storage. So when it becomes inflamed, these functions may be impaired. Viral hepatitis is the most common form of hepatitis.
0: Thank you very much, Ms. Rahamat. We will now go over to physiotherapist Yunus, who will interpret to us in Hausa.
5: Muna magana ne dangane da cuta na hepatitis, wato cutan kumburin hanta. 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
0: Thank you very much, physiotherapist Yunus. Medical lab scientist Peter, what are the types of hepatitis?
4: Okay, so hepatitis have classified, and generally we have five types of hepatitis, which are hepatitis A, B, C, D, and E, as in alphabet from A to E, without the F and the rest. So it's basically hepatitis A, B, C, D, and E that are the types that we have. But then they can also be grouped into two, the viral hepatitis and the non non-viral hepatitis. So the viral hepatitis are the hepatitis B, the C, and the D. These are the viral hepatitis. Then the A and the E are non-viral. So the hepatitis B, C, and D, like I mentioned, can be contracted basically through blood or bodily fluid. Now, I say bodily fluid, that excludes sweat, and so it has to be a cut or something that comes out of the body, like blood and some other fluid from the body, rather than the outer sweat from the body. While the other one, the A and the E, can be contracted through contaminated water or contaminated food. So they are non-viral hepatitis, but then all of them are types of hepatitis generally.
0: Okay, thank you very much. Physiotherapist, you know, so we'll interpret to us.
5: To that mama gana da ake shi ne dangane da kuma nau'ukan wannan cuta na kumburin ciwon hanta. 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
0: Thank you very much. Mr. Hammett, what are the signs and symptoms of hepatitis?
3: So there are a lot of signs and symptoms of hepatitis, and most of these signs and symptoms, they do not show until when this hepatitis has been in the body for a very, very long time, or the liver has been damaged to a great extent. Common symptoms may include fatigue, fever, loss of appetite, nausea and vomiting, abdominal pain, and dark coloration of urine, pale or clear colored sword, then yellowing of the skin and the eyes, which is commonly called jaundice, joint pain, itching, enlarged liver, and weight loss. Some severe symptoms that one might experience could be confusion, swollen abdomen, which is also called ascites, easy bruising or bleeding, and also severe jaundice.
0: Thank you.
5: So ciwon cuta na hepatitis yana da wasu alamomi da yake idan mutum ya kamu da cutan. 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
0: All right, thank you very much. And we'll go on a short musical break.

0: Welcome back. This is Rise and Shine on BRUC2 94.6 FM. We are having a discussion on hepatitis B, and in the studio we have medical lab scientist Peter, Nurse Rahmat, and physiotherapist Yunus. Nurse Rahmat, please, can you tell us what are the ways to prevent hepatitis?
1: The common ways to prevent, or the effective prevention strategies that one can do to prevent hepatitis, would be vaccination. That would be the most important and the first one. Be vaccinated against hepatitis A and hepatitis B. Then also ensure to have safe food and water, since we already said some of these hepatitis are being contracted or contaminated by waterborne. Then another one would be to have safe blood and medical practices, screen donated blood, use sterile needles and medical equipment.
0: Okay, we have a call on the line. Hello, who am I on to and where are you calling from?
2: My name is Victoria, calling from Federal Locals.
0: Alright.
2: Okay, I have a question regarding hepatitis. Can hepatitis be transferred through hugging and handshakes?
0: Alright, thank you. We'll get back to you. That was Victoria from Federal Low Cost, and she had a question. We'll answer that shortly.
1: So, I was talking about how safe blood and medical practices should also be part of the things to prevent hepatitis. Using sterile needles and medical equipment, avoid sharing needles, razors, toothbrush, or other personal items that may be contaminated with blood. Another one would be safe sexual practices, use of condoms correctly and consistently, limit exposure to infected body fluids. Then another one is going to be preventing mother-to-child transmission by screening pregnant women for hepatitis B. So if you are pregnant, please do go to the hospital and make sure that you are being screened for hepatitis B. Then another one is to make sure that you have healthy lifestyle, limit alcohol intake, avoid unnecessary use of medications that can damage the liver, maintain a healthy weight, and seek prompt medical care if symptoms develop.
0: Alright, thank you very much.
3: So, ana bayani ne dangane ban manta ba dangane da shi cutan kumburin hanta. 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
0: We have a caller on the line. Hello, who am I speaking with and where are you calling from?
4: Hello, my name is Jiko.
0: Alright, where are you calling from?
4: I'm calling from Bola Meti.
0: Alright, thank you.
4: Yes, so you have a question to ask concerning hepatitis.
0: You can ask.
4: So can hepatitis be managed?
0: Okay, alright, thank you. We'll get back to you.
3: To kamar da muke bayani, wasu kamar abin da ya shafi reza, su nalkwata, su klifa na aski, ya kamata mu san yadda za mu yi amfani da su, mu daina yawan sharing tsakani. 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
0: Alright, thank you very much. Medical lab scientist Peter, what are the diagnosis and treatments of hepatitis?
5: Okay, so for hepatitis to be diagnosed, you have to go to the hospital and, you know, get proper medical evaluation, because like we mentioned, the symptoms of hepatitis, they are what we call intertwined symptoms. There are a lot of conditions in the hospital that you can be suffering from a different disease entirely and then you'll be presenting the same symptoms. For example, somebody can be having fever, chills, and then one person can be suffering from malaria while others can be typhoid. So it's the same thing all around.
0: We have a caller on the line. Hello, what's your name and where are you calling from?
6: Hello, my name is Shankwani from Yerwa.
0: Alright.
6: I have a question to ask. I need some clarification. Please, how do I know that I've contacted hepatitis?
0: Alright, thank you. We'll get back to you.
5: Alright, so for hepatitis to be properly diagnosed, You have to go to the hospital, and then there's going to work, there's what we call preliminary investigation or provisional diagnosis, as the doctor will prescribe. So it has to evaluate the entire medical history. If you have contact with people that or somebody that has hepatitis, the risk factors that are involved in hepatitis, if you live, if you have multiple sexual partners, you live on healthy lifestyle that can predispose you, if you are an alcoholic or you have history of alcohol or toxic intoxications, and then if you use medication that can actually cause damage to the liver, then afterwards this history and the general evaluation will now lead them to requesting for a laboratory diagnosis that will officially confirm the definitive diagnosis that will confirm the hepatitis. So in this confirmatory diagnosis that will be sent to the lab, there are in phases the viral serology that will involve examining the blood to test if the virus is in your system, and then if confirmed, there are further investigation that will also be carried out to which include your evaluation of liver. We call them a liver function test, LFT, that will evaluate the liver to know if it is in good condition or if it has been damaged beyond measure, that will also prompt it for official diagnosis that will lead to management. So for the management, it is the severity or the presence of the viruses that will confirm the kind of management or treatment. But like I say, generally it can be largely managed if it's in a very early stage, and that's why the need for early diagnosis cannot be overemphasized. Early diagnosis, it will prevent the advanced complication that may arise in the future. So generally it can be treated depending on the level or the stage at which it was diagnosed.
3: All right, thank you very much. So then going to kuma hanyar da za a gano mutum ya kamu da wannan cuta na kumburin ciwon hanta ko kuma ta yanda za a yi magani shi shine idan mutum ya je asibiti za su ga jinin mutum, idan aka ga jinin mutum za a je a gwada a gani, to daga cikin jinin ka ne za a gano ka kamu da wannan cutan ko kuma baka kamu da shi ba. 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
0: This is Rise and Shine on DIOC 294.6 FM. During the show, we had callers, and right now we respond to their questions. Ms. Rahmat Vitri asked if hepatitis can be contacted by hugging and handshake.
1: So, as I said earlier, there are different types of hepatitis. And hepatitis A and E are the ones that have been contacted through food and through contaminated water. So, hepatitis can be contacted just through direct skin-to-skin contact. So because you shake someone or you touch someone or you eat someone at the market or you shake someone, that doesn't, or you hug someone, so that is not going to lead to contamination of hepatitis. Then for the hepatitis B, C and D, that is being contacted through blood. So if you're sharing infected instruments or infected equipment or infected syringes, sharp objects, so that could lead to one getting hepatitis, but it can be contacted through hugging and
0: handshake.
1: Hugging and handshake.
0: All right, thank you. Jacob from Balamoji also asked if hepatitis can be managed.
1: Okay, hepatitis can be managed in the sense that it depends on at what level or at what stage of the disease is care being taken. At what point did you find out that the disease is in your body? As I said earlier, that hepatitis is not something that you would easily say that, okay, I'm having hepatitis, because there are a lot of symptoms that can happen when you have hepatitis. It could be cold, it could be dark urination, and there's a thing in medicine, whereas a lot of symptoms can actually diagnose another medical condition, not exactly hepatitis. So you need to go to the hospital and actually go through tests to be able to confirm that you have this disease or not. Then it can also be treated and also prevented. So hepatitis is a disease that can be treated if it is being taken care of at a very early stage.
0: All right. Then Celestina from Yelwa asked, how do one know if he or she has contracted hepatitis?
1: So as I've said earlier, that when it comes to hepatitis, one wouldn't say because I have headache. It's not like malaria, it's not like typhoid that you feel when you have an headache or when you're having fever or chills, that means that you have hepatitis. So to know if you have the hepatitis, you'd have to go to the hospital, let them have your medical history and physical examination, as MLS Peter has spoken before. Let them have your medical history and physical examination. They're going to do some tests, viral serologies, liver function tests, to be able to confirm if your liver is in good condition and if you have the disease.
0: Thank you.
3: So dangane da tambayoyi da aka kira, muna da tambayoyi guda uku. 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
0: Thank you very much. Today's discussion has shown us that hepatitis is a serious but preventable disease. Through vaccination, safe practices, regular testing and timely treatment, we can significantly reduce its impact on individuals, families and our society. We sincerely appreciate the members of the Medical and Health CDS Group NYC Bauchi State for sharing their knowledge and for the commendable work they continue to do in promoting healthier communities. On behalf of my producer, Mr. Tuka Manzo, and the entire production team, thank you for listening to this special World Hepatitis Day edition of Rise and Shine on BRC 294.6 FM. I am Waki Praise Chinidu. Until next time, stay informed, stay healthy, and remember, your health is your greatest wealth. Goodbye.

that was a special edition of the program Rise and Shine on BRC2 94.6, the Pride of the People. And of course, on the program, of course, we had the opportunity of getting to know more about hepatitis, you know, the signs and symptoms, and what is expected of anyone who suspects he's carrying. You need to go to the hospital first to be checked. Yes. Well, it is all in commemoration of the day. Today, of course, marks the World Hepatitis Day world over, and so we're joining the world in celebrating this great day. And

Of course, a special song here done by Shaggy. It's called My Angel. Well, I'm sure you are enjoying yourself listening to the Pride of the People, 94.6 FM Radio Bauchi, this rainy Tuesday morning. That's a blessing. I actually went through, you know, massive heat for the past 2 days, but then we thank God that the rain has actually dropped and it has eased, you know, the weather condition. In a short while, of course, we'll be linking up for network news. Stay put.

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1: Time is 7 o'clock. 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Good morning and welcome to the news. I am Jeremiah Jimmy, and reading with me this morning is
2: Harriet Adams. Good morning. The headlines. Expert advocate early vaccination against hepatitis as World Marks Day.
3: Tennis prevention against hepatitis is vaccination.
4: Hepatitis is actually preventable disease.
2: Federal government signs agreement on electrification of agro-processing zones. Ministry of Mines Development sells illegal sites in Edo State.
5: Zero tolerance to any form of illegality.

0: US and Iran force strikes. A commentary on the effect of tax evasion on national development.
1: 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Now the news in detail. Health experts have called for increased awareness, early testing and vaccination against hepatitis to prevent new infections and achieve its elimination by 2030. The appeal comes as the world marks the 2026 Hepatitis Day with a theme, Hepatitis, Let's Break It Down.
0: Five persons have been rescued from three-story private lodge housing some students of the Federal Polytechnic Okwe in Anambra State, which collapsed on Sunday night. As at the time of the report, rescue operation comprised a National Emergency Management Agency, Anambra State Emergency Management Agency, Ministry of Fiscal Planning, Anambra Development, CORET, Fire Service, Security Operators, and other government officials were at the scene of the incident. One of the occupants managed to escape before the building collapsed. Told Radio Nigeria that landlord had given them quick notice to carry out maintenance of a structure that's already showing structural defects. She regrets that as unknown to them, the caretaker, who is now at large, went ahead to rent the rooms to them in January this year. Another survivor narrated that she heard neighbors shouting and managed to run down from the third floor before the building finally collapsed. The head of operations, National Emergency Management Agency, NEMA, in a office, Mrs. Priscilla Madukwe, who is coordinating the operation, called for calm and an official statement to be released after the exercise.
1: Meanwhile, the Minister of Housing and Urban Development, Dr. Mutaka Darum, has called for a regulated and highly coordinated housing sector with all key players and stakeholders working together. He made the call in Abuja during a meeting with federal controllers of housing from the 36 states of the Federation and the Federal Capital Territory FCT to review failed operations, discuss challenges affecting project implementation,

0: space sector are the third largest contributor to the economy. The minister presented his key policy directions and vision for the housing sector, urging the federal controllers to key into the realization of the ministry's objectives. The permanent secretary of the ministry, Dr. Shai Bilberry, clarified issues raised by the controllers and instructed them to always adhere to established administrative and communication procedures in their dealings with the ministry to ensure effective service delivery.
1: The manager is directed to transport NSC's number supervisor arrested truck driver for allegedly attempting to run over his operators. Baltimore SUV arrest during an operation targeted illegal transportation of suspected adulterated petroleum products in Onisha. The command said the suspect was intercepted with a truck conveying about 4,000 liters of suspected adulterated automotive gas oil, also known as diesel. According to the state commandant, Mark Olatunde, the incident occurred near Limpa Road, Onisha, where operatives of this command's identified license squad acting on credible intelligence stopped the truck for routine inspection. He said the driver allegedly attempted to crush the officers with the vehicle in a desperate bid to escape, but was overpowered and arrested. Another suspect, Chiwe Sehilo, was also apprehended, while the driver was identified as Jonas Mokoko from EC South local government area of Ebonyi State. Olatunde said preliminary investigation events indicate that the suspects were linked to syndicates allegedly involved in the illegal sale and transportation of adulterated petroleum products. He claimed that the suspects failed to produce driving licenses and other statutory documents required under the Petroleum Industry Act for the purchase, sale and movement of petroleum products, leading to the seizure of the truck and content. Mr. Olatunde said investigations are ongoing to identify other members of the criminal network and ensure that everyone connected to the alleged offenses is brought to justice.
0: The Federal Ministry of Agriculture and Food Security, through the Department of Agribusiness and Markets Development, in collaboration with Africa Legacy International Media Services Limited, cordially invites government institutions, manufacturers, farmers, entrepreneurs, investors, exporters, development partners, and the general public to the Industrial and Commercial Expo of Abuja 2026. The expo will commence today, Tuesday 28th to Thursday 13th July, at the FCT Exhibition Pavilion of the Service McCulley, The Way, Turnkey Abuja. The theme of the event is Driving Nigeria's Industrial Renaissance Through Trade, Innovation and Global Partnership. The Permanent Secretary, Federal Ministry of Agriculture and Food Security, on his representative, is expected to declare the expo open alongside executive governors, diplomatic missions, development partners and consultants of industry. Highlights of the event include a world-class trade exhibition, investment in business forums, business-to-business meetings, new products, exhibitions, networking opportunities, and official unveiling of the Nigeria Industrial and Commercial Investments Yearbook and Journal 2026. 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

0: Council, which is a transgender public, the registration for the 2026 Senior School Certificate Examination SSE External has commenced. Registration for the examination is to be done on the NECO website, www.ssexternal.neco.gov.ng. Registration fees, 30,000 naira per candidate, inclusive for four-speaker mathematical table, waterproof certificate, jacket holder. Payment is to be made to NECO Treasury Single Account, TSA. Examination shall be 12 mode, comprising IB Computer Based Examination, CBE, and Pen and Paper Examination, PPE. Candidates should check the examination center not later than 2 weeks before commencement of the examination and repeat photo card. Candidates should note that there will be biometric verification before entrance into the examination center. Closing date, Monday 26th October 2026 by 12 midnight. For further information, please visit www.neco.gov.ng or any NECO state office nearest you. Announcer, Professor Edendeni Ibrahim Ojiji, Registrar, Chief Executive, NECO.
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2: Best of Health now, the silent healer source of human healer, unseen, unheard, unyielding. Today, the world races its 40th round of hepatitis, a disease that claims over 1 million lives every year without any warning sign. It is preventable, it is treatable, yet millions carry it unknowingly onto cirrhosis, liver failure, or cancer strike. In this special report, correspondent to former World War covers the true scale of this crisis, the barriers standing between patients and treatment, and why early detection remains the sharpest weapon in the fight to end viral hepatitis from the deep.
3: There are diseases that announce their arrival with fever, with pain, with unmistakable urgency that there is hepatitis. A quiet infiltrator, a patient assassin that slips into the liver unseen. Challenged, striking only when it is already killed. By the time its presence is known, the damage is done. It is this health, this refusal to announce itself that has cemented hepatitis blame, standing as one of the most neglected public health threats humanity faces today. This year, the world rallies under a theme, hepatitis, let's break it down. It is a demand, a call to tear down the walls of cost that keep the vulnerable locked out of testing, treatment, and the simple dignity of knowing. The numbers tell a chilling story. The World Health Organization

intrinsic nature of destruction, and nowhere does this world rage fiercer than in 10 countries carrying nearly 2/3 of the planet's burdens of hepatitis B and C. Nigeria stands among them as a nation on the front line. There's a flicker of hope. Hepatitis C deaths are falling, but experts warn that the road to the 20 death elimination target is far too slow, far too fragile, far too easily lost. Dr. Meniga Lawrence, gastro

gastroenterologist and herpetologist at the University of Abuja Teaching Hospital, Gwobolada, affirmed that screening was not optional, but the thin line between any intervention and any

0: Dr. Lawrence, gastroenterologist and hepatologist at the University of Abuja Teaching Hospital, Gwagwalada, affirmed that screening was not optional, but the thin line between early intervention and irreversible loss.
1: For patients with acute viral hepatitis,

0: Lawrence, gastroenterologist and hepatologist at the University of Abuja Teaching Hospital, Gwogwalada, affirmed that screening was not optional, but the thin line between early intervention and irreversible loss.
1: For patients with acute viral hepatitis,

0: of their way to get the vaccine.
1: Some residents of Akoya Emirate Capital also appeal to government and well-meaning individuals to support the fight against the silent killer disease by improving the level of awareness on it.
2: The government

Right, but with any diagnosis, vaccination, and drug treatment, hepatitis can be prevented, controlled, and millions of lives saved. In Akure, Oyakose, go to Gwamabodo, Nigeria.

culture of prosperity since the political carry, said countries that invested in science and research laid the foundation for prosperity and agricultural transformation. He noted that Nigeria was investing in agricultural research, mechanization, irrigation, digital agriculture, and climate smart technology.

stressing that Nigeria was implementing reforms to modernize the sector and attract investment. He said the National Livestock Master Plan and the National Livestock Growth Acceleration Strategy were designed to improve productivity, strengthen value chains, and enhance climate resilience.

Bishop Anson of Fire Boy, Ms. Bongo Njobi, said Africa must leverage science, technology and innovation to address the growing challenges of climate change, food insecurity and low agricultural productivity. She stressed that the gathering provides an opportunity for governments, researchers, development partners and the private sector to develop practical solutions that will transform Africa's agri-food system. The four-day conference with the theme, Innovations and Partnership Resilient and Sustainable Agri-Food Systems in Africa, brought together policymakers, scientists, researchers, development partners, agribusinesses, farmers and investors from across the continent to promote collaboration, accelerate innovation and strengthen Africa's agricultural transformation.

I'm afraid that's the max we can take on network news presentation for this particular hour. Do join us later in the day at about 4 p.m. for another round of network news. 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It's 7:30 and time for us to listen to our next scheduled program, Gozerin Rayuwa. 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

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The pattern Miswaru ya Ampana. 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

The time is 11 o'clock. This is the FM studios of the Bauchi Radio Corporation, BRC. Here is the news read by Tuka Manzo. First, the main items. Federal government says the special agro-industrial processing zones policy will unlock agro-industrial growth. Nigeria calls for urgent de-escalation of tensions between Yemen's Houthis and Saudi Arabia. South Sudan's National Electoral Commission commences nationwide voter and civic education campaign to prepare citizens for the general elections. This news is streaming live on BRC Bauchi mobile app, Tune In, Radio Gallery, Radio Garden, and My Tuna radio apps. You can also download BRC Bauchi mobile app on Play Store and App Store, or visit our website on www.brcradiobauchi.org and other social media handles. Now, details of the news in full. The federal government says the special agro-industrial processing zones policy will unlock agro-industrial growth, attract private investment, boost agricultural value addition, and improve food and nutrition security. The Minister of Agriculture and Food Security, Senator Abubakar Kyari, stated these at the stakeholders' validation workshop on the draft SAPZ policy document in Abuja. The workshop had the theme Facilitating Seamless Investment Entry and Operations in Nigeria, Special Agro-Industrial Processing Zone. Senator Kyari said Nigeria's agricultural transformation would be driven through strategic partnership, policy coherence, and increased private sector investment. He said food security was a key pillar of President Bola Tinubu's Renewed Hope agenda and was being treated as both a national security and economic priority. Senator Kyari described the validation workshop as a defining engagement on Nigeria's economic future. He said the draft policy was designed to remove investment barriers, strengthen institutional coordination, and position SAPZ as a global competitive destination for agro-industrial investment. According to him, Nigeria processes the key ingredients for global agro-industrial leadership. He said the country had more than 70 million hectares of cultivated land, over 3.1 million hectares of irrigation potentials, diverse agro-ecological zones, and preferential access to 1.3 billion person African continental free trade area market. Nigeria has called for urgent de-escalation of tensions between Yemen's Houthis and Saudi Arabia, highlighting that continued hostility in the Red Sea could threaten global maritime security and energy stability. The Minister of Foreign Affairs spokesperson, Mr. Kemibi Ebiamfa, made the call in Abuja while briefing newsmen. Mr. Ebiamfa said the situation posed a serious risk to one of the world's busiest maritime routes and could worsen disruption to global energy markets. He said the development came amid other international crises, including the situation around the Strait of Hormuz and the Russian-Ukraine conflict, which had affected global inflation, food and energy supplies, and economic growth. According

0: team, Nigeria as a major oil producing country and responsible member of the international community, believes that any attempts to block the Bab al-Mandab Straits will disrupt shipping activities in the Red Sea and would have serious consequences for global oil supply chains. He expressed concern over attacks and commercial vessels, rising insurance costs, longer shipping routes, and increased straight charges, which had contributed to pressure on oil prices. Mr. Ebemfa said a peaceful resolution was vital to restoring safe navigation in the Red Sea and the Strait of Hormuz, ensuring uninterrupted energy supplies and protecting the global economy. The federal government and the UN Women have reaffirmed their commitment to finalizing and institutionalizing the Nigeria Gender Responsive Planning and Budgeting Framework. They reaffirmed the commitment during a courtesy visit to the UN Women Representative to Nigeria and ECOWAS, Ms. Beatrice Eyong, to the Minister of State for Budget and Economic Planning, Dr. Doris Ozoka Anite. A statement by Julie Osage Jacobs, Director of Information and Public Relations, Minister of Budget and Economic Planning in Abuja, said the visit provided an opportunity to brief the minister on progress made in developing the framework and discuss steps towards its validation and adoption. She emphasized UN Women's commitment to supporting the ministry in promoting inclusive planning and budgeting systems for equitable and sustainable national development. Mrs. Eyong expressed optimism that the existing partnership would strengthen implementation of the GRPB framework after its institutionalization. In her response, Minister of State for Budget and Economic Planning, Dr. Doris Ozoka Anite, assured the delegation that the ministry would review the draft framework before commencing its validation. Our environment is our wealth. Preserve it. Avoid indiscriminate dumping of refuse and cutting down of trees. This news broadcast comes to you from 94.6 FM, Bauchi. The news is also streaming live on BRC Bauchi mobile app, TuneIn, Radio Gallery, Radio Garden, and MyTuna radio apps. You can also download BRC Bauchi mobile app on Play Store and App Store, or visit our website on www.brcradiobauchi.org and other social media handles. Plateau has recorded 441 suspected cholera cases, 26 confirmed infections, and 14 deaths. The Commissioner for Health, Dr. Nicholas Banglong, disclosed this in Jos while providing an update on the outbreak, which began on June this year. He said the cases were reported in Mangu, Jos North, Jos South, and Barikinladi local government areas of the state. The commissioner said the Ministry of Health remained on high alert and had strengthened emergency response measures to contain the outbreak. He said the ministry was working with affected councils, the Nigerian Center for Disease Control and Prevention, and development partners to intensify response activities. Dr. Banglong said the state government had also increased community engagement through traditional rulers, religious leaders, community influencers, and other stakeholders to raise awareness. He added that preventive messages were being shared through radio, television, and community outreach campaigns, while residents were advised to seek prompt medical attention and avoid self-medication. The commissioner said government and partners had intensified water, sanitation, and hygiene interventions, including house-to-house hygiene education, monitoring, and treatment of contaminated water sources. He urged residents to drink only boiled, chlorinated, or treated water, wash hand regularly with soap and clean water, maintain environmental sanitation, avoid open defecation, and ensure proper food handling. South Sudan's National Electoral Commission, NEC, commenced a nationwide voter and civic education campaign to prepare citizens for the general election scheduled for the 22nd of December. The exercise is aimed at ensuring citizens are informed about the electoral process ahead of the country's first national elections since independence in 2011. The NEC chairperson, Abednego Akok Kako, said the campaign would educate eligible voters on registration procedures, voting processes, and their civic rights, while encouraging wider participation. He said the commission would prioritize teaching vulnerable groups, including women, youth, persons living with disability, and internally displaced persons who often encounter challenges in accessing electoral services. Vice President James Wani Iga called on citizens to register and take part in the elections peacefully, noting that an accurate voter register was key to credible and transparent polls. The next set, the campaign, would be conducted across the country through partnership with civil society organizations, media outlets, religious groups, political parties, and community leaders. The initiative is expected to boost public awareness and encourage broad participation as South Sudan prepares for December election. Now to end the news, a recap of the main points again. Federal government says the special agro-industrial processing zones policy will unlock agro-industrial growth. Nigeria calls for urgent de-escalation of tensions between Yemen's Houthis and Saudi Arabia. South Sudan's National Election Commission commences nationwide voter and civic education campaign to prepare citizens for the general elections. And that's the news, bringing our time to almost 12 minutes away from 11.
1: I nearly called 911. October rush of Mr. Chef Kids and my mayor who cast for friendly. Even the grumpy and Yakna asked for takeaway.
2: Savor the taste of culture with a two-finger crush of Mr. Chef beef, Dawa Dawa, and mixed spices seasoning cubes. Mr. Chef, taste home, taste culture. 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
6: That was the news from the FM service of the BRC. The Hausa version Labaran Duniya will come up at 1 p.m. BRC 2 ke sauraro yanzu karfe 11:16. 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